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0: 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Got to tell this world that you're mine, mine, mine, mine. That you're mine, that you're mine, that you're mine, that you're mine, that you're mine. Play on that. That's a bloody show, it's fun. Come on, baby. Run crazy.
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2: 1, 2, 3 o'clock, 4 o'clock, rock. 5, 6, 7 o'clock, 8 o'clock, rock. 9, 10, 11 o'clock, 12 o'clock, rock, we're gonna rock.